when I was 15, 16, when I really started to play guitar, I definitely wanted to become a musician. It was almost impossible because the dream was so big that I didn't see any chance, because I was living in a little town, was studying. And when I finally broke away from school and became a musician, I thought, well, now I may have a little bit of a chance, because all I really wanted to do is music, and not only play music, but compose music. At that time in Germany, in 69, 70, they had already discotheques. So I would take my car, would go to a discotheque, sing maybe 30 minutes. I think I had about 7-8 songs. I would partially sleep in the car because I didn't want to drive home. And that helped me for about almost 2 years to survive in the beginning. I wanted to do an album with the sounds of the 50s, the sounds of the 60s, of the 70s, and then have a sound of the future. And I said, wait a second, I know the synthesizer. Why don't I use the synthesizer, which is the sound of the future? And I didn't have any idea what to do, but I knew I needed a click. So we put a click on the 24 track, which then was synced to the Moog modular. I knew that could be a sound of the future, but I didn't realize how much the impact would be. My name is Giovanni Giorgio, but everybody calls me Giorgio.

want to free your mind about the concept of harmony and of music being correct, you can do whatever you want. So nobody told me what to do, and there was no preconception of what to do.

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3: This is the caretaker of Peter Jufa. Peter decided years ago that he wanted to make a jazz program. Please, don't protest. Let him do it. We will get over it sooner. If you are asked, simply say, I usually listen to it.
4: 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Peter Jufa.
2: 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Happy New Year for everybody. This is a brand new radio show in a brand new year. Yeah, I have to apologize for the lot of repetition, but every week in the last 2 months was a terrible because a lot of programs and family, a lot of birthdays. You have no idea what's happened. I have two daughters. It means that we bought and made 12 birthday cake, because in the garden, in the school, at home, in the grandmother, and the grandfather, and you have no idea. And it was a very, very busy November, December, but I'm here now and I will show you Sandra Silke Quintet CD, title of Memory Palace. The CD was published in 2015 by MG Records and Junio Records and the members of the band. Sandra Silke vocal, Gábor Cseke, he is one of my favorite pianists, Gábor Cseke piano, István Fekete trumpet, he is one of my favorite trumpeter, Peter Ola double bass, Csaba Pusztai drums. They are the amazing good band. We will listen the first three songs from the CD. First will be the monochrome, after comes the Wanderlust, and the third will be the Wool. Let's listen the first three songs from the CD now.
5: Zsufa Peti mamája vagyok. Annyitól nagyon jó a fiam műsora. Azt hiszem másoknak is ez a vélemény. Hallgassátok minél többen.
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0: Be the beneficiary of our act. Today, the Peter Zsuffa Jazz Club is available for everybody. 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
1: 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At this radio show, I show you Sandra Silke Quintet, CD title of Memory Palace. The CD was published in 2015. The next three songs from the CD will be the fourth, fifth, and the sixth track. The next will be the Between the Lines, after comes the White Water, and the third, the sixth track from the CD title of Diamant, in English in Diamond. Let's listen to the next three songs now.

Vitality Adapter, User's Manual. Using the Vitality Adapter is very easy. We can replenish our lost vitality, installation and usage. Put the plug in the outlet. Set the required level of vitality voltage on the adapter. Attention! The higher values from 1 to 10 scale should be used only in case of serious lethargy. Put the illustrated unit in the body cavity. You can find the pellet prosthesis in the inner part of the upper. You can find the pellet prosthesis in the inner part of the upper half of the box. The grounding cables, which can be attached,

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Na még egyszer. Little duckling is bathing in black grease. Little duckling is bathing in black grease.

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1: This is the Bruce Springsteen of jazz radio, the great escaper of stuck sentences, the phoenix bird of frequencies, the weekly reborn jazz Jedi. 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
0: Hi everybody, it's DJ Peter Zsuffa and you are listening to Peter Zsuffa Jazz Club. At this radio show, we are listening now the Sandra Suger Quintet CD title of Memory Palace. The CD was published in 2015 with two labels, MG Records and Ohunia Records. The next two songs from the CD will be the 7th and the 9th track. The Memory Palace, the title song, comes now. After comes the last song from the CD, title of Now Sleeps. And the last song of this video show will be the 8th track from the CD, title of Zerd. It in English means green. Let's listen the two songs and after I will back, it will be the end of the radio show and comes the last song, the Zerd, the green. Let's listen these two songs now.

Jazz and jazz type audio material seemingly and really melodic music and an almost good presenter. Every 5 years a high school reunion, birth certificate and listeners in great number. Finally, here is a jazz program which was not missed by anyone, but many people got hooked on it.

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1: Hi everybody, it's DJ Peter Juffa and you are listening to Peter Juffa Jazz Club. In this radio show we heard the Sandra Sueca Quintet CD title of Memory Palace. The CD was published in 2015 and the last song at this radio show from the CD will be the eighth track, title of Zöld, it means green in English. And I hope you enjoy this 1 hour with me and my favorite Hungarian jazz music and singers and pianists and trumpeters. And I hope you will remember of the artist names and you will looking for example, my website, www.zsuffajazz.hu. You can find here mixes and radio shows too. And I hope I will have enough time to make the brand new radio shows in the next few months. Thank you very much. See you next time. Bye bye. Yeah. And the last song from the CD now, beginning now, and it's a dumb mixable track. Maybe that the radio station will mix down this song. It will be the Zöld, in English, green. Dear listeners, the rebroadcast was heard

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She said, you shouldn't say that. I said, what did I say to make you mad this time, babe?

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Sometimes I think you got your habits on. She said you shouldn't say that. I said, well, what did I say to

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Said the women kill me, I don't mind dying. The woman I love, I want a week before last. The woman I love, I got outclassed. Thought I wanted you, baby, a long time ago. You don't want you still, gonna have to let you go. She said, you shouldn't say that. I said, well, baby, you know when you bend over, I see every bit of Christmas. When you bend back, I'm looking right into the new year. She said, honey, you know I gave up cigarettes for my New Year's resolution, but I didn't give up smoking. I said, woman, you gonna walk a mile for a camel? Or you gonna make like Mr. Chesterfield and satisfy you? But she said, that all depends on what you're packing. Regular king size. And then she pulled out my Jim Beam. And to her surprise, it was every bit as hard as my Canadian club. I said, well, now what you got to say, babe?